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devil went down to Georgia. 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
11: Sunny today with a high of 29 and a humidex near 31. Tonight, it's going to go down to a clear low of 14. Monday, sunny with a high of 33, falling to a clear low of 21 in the evening. Tuesday, sunny with a high of 34, going down to a clear low of 22 overnight. Wednesday, a mix of sun and clouds with a chance for showers and a high of 31.

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8: Sunny today with a high of 29 and a humidex near 31. Tonight, going to go down to a clear low of 14. Monday, sunny with a high of 33, falling to a clear low of 21 in the evening. Tuesday, sunny with a high of 34, going down to a clear low of 22 overnight. Wednesday, a mix of sun and clouds with a chance for showers and a high of 31.
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Now it's letter time. Our first letter today is from Ontario. Thank you for my monthly subscription to your news, the Gospel Standard. I look forward to each publication and pass them on to friends. Please keep up the good work until he comes again. Perhaps one day I'll visit you in your beautiful province. And a letter from Quebec. Maranatha, I hope all is well with you. It is always good to hear the gospel still preached by Pastor Rockwood. His messages are as relevant today as they were years ago, perhaps even more so now that we're closer to Jesus coming, the way current world events are shaping up. Letters you receive from around the world are encouraging, and I wish to encourage you more with my letter too. I ask for your continued prayers for my mother and family. They are religious, but lost. We thank each one of you who sit down and take the time to write. Your letters continue to be such a comfort and encouragement to all of us here. Now it's Bible time. I'm reading today from the Gospel of Matthew, chapter 13, verses 44 to 58. Again, the kingdom of heaven is like unto treasure hid in a field, the which, when a man hath found, he hideth, and for joy thereof goeth and selleth all that he hath, and buyeth that field. Again, the kingdom of heaven is like unto a merchantman seeking goodly pearls, who, when he had found one pearl of great price, went and sold all that he had, and bought it. Again, the kingdom of heaven is like unto a net that was cast into the sea, and gathered of every kind, which when it was full, they drew to shore, and sat down, and gathered the good into vessels, but cast the bad away. So shall it be at the end of the world. The angels shall come forth and sever the wicked from among the just, and shall cast them into the furnace of fire. There shall be wailing and gnashing of teeth. Jesus saith unto them, Have ye understood all these things? They say unto him, Yea, Lord. Then saith he unto them, Therefore every scribe which is instructed in the kingdom of heaven is like unto a man that is an householder, which bringeth forth out of his treasure things new and old. And it came to pass that when Jesus had finished these parables, he departed thence. And when he was come into his own country, he taught them in their synagogue, insomuch that they were astonished, and said, Whence hath this man this wisdom and these mighty works? Is not this the carpenter's son? Is not his mother called Mary? And his brethren, James and Joseph, Simon and Judas? And his sisters, are they not all with us? Whence then hath this man all these things? And they were offended in him. But Jesus said unto them, A prophet is not without honor, save in his own country and in his own house. And he did not many works there, because of their unbelief. May the Lord bless the reading of God's inspired, preserved, and infallible word.

Now a page from our Sunday scrapbook. My Savior. Happy is the man who can truly say, My Savior. The miser may be miserable, though he can say, My money. The king may be wretched, though he can say, My kingdom. The conqueror may be in a deplorable condition, though he can say, My army. But the man who can say, My Savior, has what neither devil nor man can rob him of, a possession besides which all else sinks into nothingness. He has found something, indeed someone, who will satisfy his heart for time and eternity. I wonder, is Jesus Christ your Savior? He's calling you. Come unto me, all ye who labor and are heavy laden, and I will give you rest.

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Revelation chapter 4, verse 9. And when those beasts give glory and honor and thanks to him that sat on the throne, who liveth for ever and ever, the scene is heaven. The seven churches representing Christ's bride are called home. We're in the very presence of God, sitting upon his throne. The four beasts or creatures cry, "Holy, holy, holy, Lord God Almighty, which was and is to come." Together we give glory, honor, and thanks unto our God for all he has done. What a wonderful day is awaiting those of us who know the Lord. And if you don't know him, there's still time. There's still time to repent and trust Jesus Christ as Lord and Savior. Issue of the Gospel Standard is available upon request. 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
4: Sunny today with a high of 29 and a humidex near 31. Tonight, it's going to go down to a clear low of 14. Monday, sunny with a high of 33, falling to a clear low of 21 in the evening. Tuesday, sunny with a high of 34, going down to a clear low of 22 overnight. Wednesday, a mix of sun and clouds with a chance for showers and a high of 31.
5: God seated Jesus in heaven, but that does not mean he's removed from our battles. 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
1: Our struggle is not against flesh and blood. Our struggle is not against other people. Instead, it is against the spiritual forces of evil in the heavenly realms. That's from a 2,000-year-old letter written by a man named Paul. He was a leader among the earliest followers of Jesus Christ. And it's one of the many truths of the Christian faith that I am inclined to forget, and I need to be reminded of regularly. It's easy for me to imagine that my struggle is against other people. People right in front of me, people whom I see as in my way or in competition with because we're struggling against each other for scarce resources, or these people are trying to thwart my will or wreck my plans or rain on my parade. And I forget that our real struggle is not against each other. No matter how far apart we are on the political spectrum or how differently we see the world, other people are never the real enemy, the Bible tells me. Our struggle is against the unseen spiritual forces of evil, led by a powerful supernatural spiritual agent the Bible calls the devil, who wants to destroy me and separate me from God, and separate you from God and us from each other. So I need to be reminded, because like you, I'm a child of the modern world, which has taught me to take seriously only the things that I can buy and sell and measure and manipulate. And since the devil is none of those, not something I can buy or sell or measure or manipulate, I'm inclined not to take him seriously. And I'm guessing it's the same for you. So today, I am inviting you to contemplate an image with me. It's an image from a different time, an earlier time, a time that tended to take the devil more seriously. This image that I'm speaking of was engraved on a flat copper plate about the size and shape of a standard sheet of paper. It was etched into the copper with stunning technical precision more than 500 years ago by one of the greatest artists in German history, Albrecht Dürer. The piece is called Night. Night spelled with a K, like knight in shining armor. Night, death, and the devil. If you've never seen the engraving, it's only an internet search away. You could open your web browser up right now if you wanted and find the image on the internet. Search Dürer, spelled D-U-R-E-R, then night with a K, death, devil. If you see the profile of a lone knight riding on horseback, that's probably it. And if you don't have internet access right now, just imagine it with me. Now, if you found a high resolution of the image, you can zoom in on the bottom left corner and see the artist's signature mark, AD, which stands for Albrecht Dürer, and above that, the year that he engraved it, 1513. If you zoom out again, you can see that the focus of the engraving is the lone knight and his horse. The two of them majestically fill the scene. Now, in the year 1513, I'm told that there weren't a lot of functionally employed knights left in the German principalities where Dürer was from. Changes in tactics and weapons had made knights mostly ineffective as a military instrument of power, but the image of a heavily armed horseman was still important, kind of like how there aren't a lot of real cowboys left anymore, but you still see country western singers don the signature hat and boots. It's all about the image, the appearance of being something people admire. So also, knights in Dürer's day often represented the best ideals of the cultural rebirth that Europe was experiencing, the Renaissance, or the Renaissance, as Mr. Stewart, my 11th grade history teacher, used to say it. This was a time of great discovery and invention. Think about Leonardo da Vinci and Christopher Columbus and the New World and Ferdinand Magellan and his quest to circumnavigate the globe. All of that was happening in Dürer's generation. Now, when I look closely at the knight in Dürer's

0: etching. I can't decide if he's confident or just cocky. He kind of looks like George Clooney, actually. From head to toe, he's covered in custom-fit armor with a heavy sword holstered to his hip. In his left hand, he's holding the reins of the horse. In his right hand, he casually holds a spear, or maybe it's a lance, resting on his shoulder. Steely-eyed, calm, determined, accompanied by his shaggy hound. You can see the dog there underneath the horse. The knight is undaunted as he leads his noble steed along a narrow pass, flanked by barren banks and overshadowed by gnarled, leafless trees. And in the darkness, you can just make out two menacing specters hovering near him, waiting to converge on the knight. The knight seems unconcerned, though. With all that armor and weaponry, he knows he can handle anything. Or maybe he's just distracted, like he's got a pair of earbuds in under his helmet. When I was in the military, I had a boss, a commander, as we called them. And he could have been a knight in shining armor. I remember watching him mount the stage at his change of command ceremony, clad in service dress, brandishing a chest full of medals. I thought he could handle anything. He had blonde hair, bright eyes, a winning smile. He'd been promoted to lieutenant colonel after only 16 years in the service, promoted ahead of his peers twice. Even when his boss, the base commander, was breathing fire about the latest hot issue, our commander, he stayed calm and cool and collected. Nothing rattled him. I was sure he'd be a general one day. He set an example, and I wanted to follow him. You may have not been in the military, but there's probably some courageous person you've admired like that. A hardworking mother who always made sacrifices for her family, who cared for and nurtured not just her own children, but everybody she met. Or a seasoned coach who bravely led his team through dark days and on to new heights of winning seasons and well-deserved championships. If we still have knights today, it's people like these shimmering in their armor. People who seem like they can handle anything. But look again at Dürer's etching, or imagine it. If you consider it more carefully, it appears that our knight's armor won't do him any good. Like his confidence is foolishness, because death stands before him, and the devil is on his tail, and he doesn't even see it coming. Dürer depicts the devil emerging out of the darkness behind the knight as a half-deranged hybrid creature, part wolf, part wild boar with a single rhinoceros horn coming out of one side of his head, his alligator snout hanging open, teeth bared, salivating, greedy to devour his game. But also, the devil doesn't need to be in any hurry. He's been honing his craft with stunning technical precision for thousands of years. He knows all the chinks in your armor. You can just barely see his arm reaching out for the knight, ready to sink his talons in. He knows his opportunity will come. It's only a matter of time. And time is running out for our knight. The devil will make him stumble and fall. Then death will swallow him whole. Dürer depicts death as a rotting cadaver with worm-eaten flesh still clinging to his bones, his lidless eyes staring vacantly at the night. Death holds an hourglass, symbolic of the sands of time that are slipping away from all of us. These two, death and the devil, they work together. A 1-2 punch to corrupt, spoil, and undo everything our knight stands for. And he doesn't even see it coming. I didn't see it coming. The news about my old commander. I remember where I was when I got the word that he had committed suicide. he had just retired from the military and had started another job. I don't know what it was that led him to take his life. Struggles with his marriage, maybe, alcohol, pressures of a new career, the aimlessness that you feel when you step away from your life's work. It could have been any of those or all of them. Death and the devil doing their work. That hardworking mother, who seemed like she had it all together, she struggled behind closed doors with depression and rage. And only her children suffered the fallout. That respected coach shocked everyone when the stories about his abuses surfaced. And not one of these brave knights fell so far yesterday that you or I couldn't fall further tomorrow. There's a skull etched at the bottom corner of Dürer's copper plate that reminds us, that mocks us. Your armor cannot protect you. But if you zoom out further, there's another way to see this image. Down here in the valley of death's shadow, everything looks hopeless, doomed. But lift your eyes up above the dark valley. Up there, on the ridgeline, you can see a mighty fortress. When I first looked at Dürer's etching of the knight, I didn't even notice it. It just blended in up there with the gnarled, spindly tree limbs. But it's there. And once you see it, you cannot unsee it. A mighty fortress. And in that mighty fortress, there is a king who chose this knight for this mission. And now we can see that the strength of this soldier is not in his appearance, but in his Lord, who called him and commissioned him. I mentioned those famous words from the Apostle Paul, who said our struggle is not against flesh and blood, but against the spiritual forces of evil. That passage comes from his letter to the Ephesians. Earlier in the letter, Paul called to mind the God-forsaken death of our King Jesus. See, God had commissioned Jesus, his son, to leave his throne and enter the fray into battle against the cosmic powers of this present darkness. And Jesus did battle, not with the weapons of this world, but with the word of God's truth, words spoken in love. Jesus fought valiantly, but it appeared that God abandoned even him into the hands of death and the devil, and they had their way with him. Just like they've done and will do to every other brave knight, they knocked him off his horse, robbed him of his work, and buried him in the ground. But God, says Paul in Ephesians chapter 1, by the strength of his might, God raised him from the dead and seated him at the right hand in the heavenly places, far above every rule and authority and power and dominion, and above every name that can be named, not only in this age, but in the age to come. God put all things under the feet of Jesus and gave him as head over all things for the church, which is his body, the fullness of him who fills all in all. Jesus has triumphed over the powers of death and hell, and he has pledged himself to be your protector, to be the armor that you put on. God seated Jesus in heaven, but that does not mean he's removed from our battles. He fills all things in heaven and on earth. He is with us. His spirit lives in us. We are members of his body. Our king does not sit with folded hands in some castle in the clouds. He exercises his dominion and power for us. All things must serve him and obey him, even death, even the devil. The armor that he gives, it doesn't appear to be worth much. It doesn't shimmer. It doesn't shine. You can't buy it or sell it, measure it or manipulate it, but it counts for everything because Christ himself is your armor. His word, his truth, his righteousness, his peace, his presence. Albrecht Dürer, the genius Renaissance artist, was also a man of deep faith, devoted follower of Jesus Christ. He once wrote, "Christ Jesus is the Son of God, the highest power who can do all things, and he is the eternal life. Into whomsoever Christ comes, he lives, and himself lives in Christ. Therefore, all things are in Christ good things. And there is nothing good in us except it becomes good in Christ." In Christ, we can see Dürer's etching differently. We can see the world differently. Time is running out for death, because death has lost his greatest prize. The Son of God is risen from the dead and will reign forever. Death is harmless, half decomposed, defeated. The same goes for his partner, the devil. He is desperate. He knows his schemes will be exposed and brought into the light. He tries to wound the knight, but his efforts are doomed. This knight has been pardoned and claimed by our King. He already shares in the indestructible life to come. He is out of the devil's reach. I look again at the knight. He still looks a little like George Clooney. But now I don't see him as cocky or unconcerned about the danger around him. He goes forward humbly and confidently in God's strength. His confidence isn't in himself, but in his Lord and protector. And no sin, no mistake, no failure, no devil, not even death can stand in the way. There's been much speculation about who is the inspiration behind Dürer's knight. Maybe it was some great hero, a famous saint, a prince, a politician, a prominent leader in the church. But it's likely that the inspiration was closer to home. During the years Dürer was completing this etching, his mother lived with him. His father had died recently, and Dürer took his mother in to care for her. Dürer had great love and admiration for his mother. She had given birth to 18 children, several of whom died as children. Dürer's mother cared for her family through plagues and poverty, yet, he said, she bore no malice, and I cannot enough praise her good works and the compassion she showed to all. That year, while he was finishing his etching, Dürer's mother was struck with an illness that eventually took her life at the age of 63. Dürer was with her when she died, and there was nothing romantic about it. He said that she died hard, and it appeared as though she saw something dreadful when it happened. Death smote her, two great strokes to the heart, and she departed with pain, he wrote later. Death and the devil had taken another brave knight. Before she died, Dürer's mother told him that she feared death much, but she said that to come before God, she feared not, and it was God who was with her when she faced death. Her name was Barbara, and to speak of God was ever her greatest delight, Dürer wrote. Whenever he went out or came into the house, her saying was always, "Go in the name of Christ." Perhaps the knight in Dürer's engraving doesn't stand for just one person, and maybe we shouldn't see him as the lone knight at all, because in Christ, we go out together. Each of us a small but important part of the body of Christ, created in Christ for community, sent on a mission for the Savior. Together, we stand firm. Like Paul says it in Ephesians chapter 6. "Finally, you all be strong in the Lord and in his mighty power. Put on the full armor of God, so that you all can take your stand against the devil's schemes. Because our struggle is not against flesh and blood, but against the rulers, against the authorities, against the powers of this present darkness, against the spiritual forces of evil in the heavenly realms. Therefore, put on the full armor of God, so that when the day of evil comes, you may be able to stand your ground. And having done everything, to stand firm. Stand firm then, with the belt of truth buckled around your waist, and with the breastplate of righteousness in place, and with your feet fitted with the readiness that comes from the gospel, the good news of peace. In addition to all this, take up the shield of faith with which you are able to extinguish all the fiery arrows of the evil one. Take the helmet of salvation and the sword of the Spirit, which is the Word of God. And pray. Pray in the Spirit on all occasions with all kinds of prayers and requests. With this in mind, be alert and always keep on praying for all the saints. Pray also for me, that whenever I open my mouth, words may be given me, so that I will fearlessly make known the mystery of the gospel, for which I am an ambassador in chains. Pray that I may declare it boldly, as I should. In the name of Jesus, amen.
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2: With an update from sarnianewstoday.ca, I'm Jess Monday. Today is the last day of the youth book sale at Lambton College. Varsity coordinator Tony Frangis explains why the Student Administrative Council launched the fundraiser.
3: So we're trying to basically support our student athletes any way we can, looking for different ways to generate funds for our student athlete bursary program. And yeah, this just happened to be one of them.
2: It did kick off on Friday, but today's sale runs from 8 this morning until 2 this afternoon in the secondary gymnasium at the main campus. Parking is free. Kettle and Stony Point First Nation is holding its 55th annual powwow this weekend. The cultural celebration is being held on the powwow grounds on Lake Road today. There will be arts and crafts, traditional Indigenous cuisine, dancers in full regalia, drumming and singing. Grand entry begins at noon today. Admission is $10. Youth ages 6 to 13 are $5. Kids 5 and under and seniors get in free. In sports, at the FIFA World Cup, Norway took a loss to England 2-1, and Argentina beat Switzerland 3-1. In Major League Baseball, the Blue Jays lost 8-7 against San Diego, and Philadelphia beat the Detroit Tigers 4-2. In the CFL, Montreal won 37-30 against Calgary. It's going to be quite warm today, sunny with a high of 29, a humidex near 31. Tonight, things are going down to a clear low of 14. Monday, sunny with a high of 33, falling to a clear low of 21 in the evening. Tuesday, sunny with a high of 34, going down to a clear low of 22 overnight. Wednesday, a mix of sun and clouds with a chance for showers and a high of 31. It's currently 16 Celsius, 61 Fahrenheit. I'm Jess Monday.
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5: 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All right. You can also listen to the today's show on your favorite mobile device as well. Well, friends and neighbors, Jeff Hanna from the Nitty Gritty Dirt Pan turned 79 years old on July 11th. Jeff is, of course, one of the founding members of the band and is actually the longest serving member and the driving force keeping the band going. Well, Jeff has written or co-written over 380 songs, and he actually won a Grammy for Song of the Year when Rascal Flatts recorded his song that he co-wrote, Bless the Broken Road. He wrote that one with Bobby Boyd and Marcus Heumann. Well, Hanna plays the guitar, steel guitar, drums, and outside of the Nitty Gritty Dirt Band, well, he's worked with Linda Ronstadt, Susie Boggess, Johnny Cash, Dickie Betts, and also his wife, songwriter, the great songwriter, Matricia Berg, and many, many other artists. So let's celebrate Jeff's birthday with two great classics from the Nitty Gritty Dirt Band. Here is Fishing in the Dark and Mr. Bojangles.

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Well, friends and neighbors, let's wish a happy belated birthday to keyboard player Floyd Domino. Now, for those of you who may not know who Floyd is, well, he was born in California on July 7th, 1952. And when he was just 19 years old, well, he became the keyboard player in the great Western swing band, Asleep at the Wheel. Floyd would play with the band for about 7 years before pursuing a solo career. But actually, he still plays with Asleep at the Wheel every once in a while. And he's been on recording sessions for artists like Willie Nelson, Waylon Jennings. And he also played on this George Strait song. And that song is Love Without End. So let's play that one for you this morning. And then, folks, it would also be on July 7th, but in 1950, that Johnny Cash would join the Air Force and he would be assigned to the Lackland Air Force Base in Texas for his basic training. Johnny would be in the Air Force for 4 years, mostly stationed in Germany. But after his discharge, well, I think we all know what happened next. So let's play a Johnny Cash song for you this morning as well. Here's King George with Love Without End and the Man in Black with Big River.

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1: 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This project is expected to last approximately 2 months. 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
13: Well, let's stick with the general goings-on and such of events in our country music history that happened on July 7th. But let's jump back to 1987, for it would be on July 7th, 1987, that Warner / Curb Records would release Hank Williams Jr.'s 40th studio album, Born to Boogie. Now, Old Bo Cephas would release three singles from the album, including the title track, Born to Boogie, which was also the lead-off single, which would be a number one hit, actually, here in Canada, as well as in the United States. The album would also win the CMA Award for Album of the Year, and it went on to be certified platinum. So let's play the title track off of that album for you this morning. And then, folks, it would be on July 11th in the year 2011 that Paul Brandt, Canada's own, yep, Paul Brandt, performed for England's Prince William and his wife Kate at the BMO Centre in Calgary, Alberta. So let's play Paul's great cover of the old C.W. McCall classic Convoy for you this morning. Here's Bo Cephas with Born to Boogie and Paul Brandt with Convoy.

0: I'm Breaker 19. This here's a rubber duck. You got a copy on me, Pigpen? Come on. Yeah, 10-4, Pigpen, for sure, for sure. By golly, it's clean clear to Flagtown. Come on. Yeah, it's a big 10-4 there, Pigpen. Yeah, we definitely got the front door. Good buddy, mercy sakes alive. Looks like we got us a convoy.
1: It was the dark of the moon on the 6th of June in a Kenworth pulling logs. Cab over Pete with a reefer on and a Jimmy hauling hogs. We was headed for Bear on I-10 about a mile out of Shaky Town. I says, Pigpen, this here's the rubber duck and I'm about to put the hammer down.

By the time we got into Tulsa town, we had 85 trucks and all. But there's a roadblock up on the clover leaf, and them bears is wall to wall. And them smokies as thick as bugs on a bumper. They even had a bear in the air. I says, calling all trucks, this here's the duck. We about to go a-hunting.

up Interstate 44 like a rocket sled on rails. Oh, we tore up all of our swindle sheets and left them sitting on the scales. By the time we hit that Chi-Town, them bears was getting smart. They brought up some reinforcements from the Illinois National Guard. There's armored cars and tanks and jeeps and rigs of every size. And them chicken coops was full of

I think they had a lot of fun doing that. All right. It would be on July 8th of the year 2000 that Leanne Womack's song, I Hope You Dance, would begin a 5-week run at the number one spot on the Billboard Country Singles Charts. Now, in the background, the vocals are performed by the band Sons of the Desert. And speaking of Sons of the Desert, happy birthday to Drew Womack, who was born in Brownwood, Texas on July 8th in 1970. Drew is, of course, the lead singer of Sons of the Desert. And actually, folks, he is not related to Leanne Womack at all. Here is Leanne with I Hope You Dance.

0: This is 9 hours north of Nashville with Scott Maneri.
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10: 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Well, happy almost birthday to the one and only and incredibly talented Brent Mason, who was born on July 13th, 1959 in Van Wert, Ohio. Now, for those of you who don't remember me yammering on and on and on about Brent, let me refresh your memory. Brent is a first call Nashville session guitar player who was discovered and mentored by Chet Atkins. And since then, he's been listed by Guitar World magazine as one of the top 10 session guitarists of all time and has literally played on thousands and thousands of albums. Now, I believe this song was one of the very first sessions that Brent played on. I could be wrong. I'm going to have to double check that. And that song is, of course, Keith Whitley's I Wonder, Do You Think of Me? Now, Brent is probably most famous for coming up with the intro guitar lick to Alan Jackson's Chattahoochee. And yep,

Brent got paid scale. Alan made millions. Well, Brent has recorded many of Alan's hits, so I thought I would dig a little deeper into a couple of Alan's hits that Brent Mason played on, the lead guitar on. Here is Alan Jackson with Mercury Blues and Alan's remake of Papa Top, both featuring Brent Mason on the lead guitar.

Well, all right, friends, neighbors, we've got time for a couple more songs before we need to take a quick commercial break here on 9 hours north of Nashville on Sarnia Lampton's Big Country 103.9. Well, I was just talking about Brent Mason. Well, yes, he has been a session player for well over 35 years now, and it's incredible how technology and time has changed. Back then, we had to slow the record or the tape down to learn his guitar licks. But you know, thankfully, he's actually put out a couple of instructional guitar DVDs, and he got stuff on the YouTubes. And actually, he will do occasionally Skype guitar lessons with you. You can also hire him to play on your songs. But that's a long waiting list, my friends. All right. Well, here to take us to the break, we're going to play two more songs that Brent Mason played guitar on. Brooks and Dunn's Hard Working Man and George Strait's Blue Clear Sky. And then please stick around, because after the break, we're going to play Terry Clark's You're Easy on the Eyes. And actually, she's out on the road with Doc Watson and Jason McCoy right now. And then we're going to play Cor Blund's The Truck Got Stuck. Here to take us to the break is Brooks and Dunn with Hard Working Man and George Strait's Blue Clear Sky. And then please stick around, because after the break, we're coming back with Terry and Corb.

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2: Sunny today with a high of 29 and a humidex near 31. Tonight, it's going to go down to a clear low of 14. Monday, sunny with a high of 33, falling to a clear low of 21 in the evening. Tuesday, sunny with a high of 34, going down to a clear low of 22 overnight. Wednesday, a mix of sun and clouds with a chance for showers and a high of 31.
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that we'd seen for a thousand years. Caused financial joys and biblical fears. It caused some smiles, it caused some tears. But more to the point of our story, for the first time in the collective memory, that old brown prairie that had been so dry for so long was very muddy, boggy, sticky. We'd pull one truck out and get another stuck in, and motors that roar and tires that spin would sink right down, down to the diff, and we'd all take turns and do it again till no one could move. Call one more friend, come on out here, we need you. Bring your truck.

to dodge, equal opportunity. Well, got me stuck in the mud so I couldn't rehearse, and Chavez too has missed his work. Richie, he now fears the worst. He stood up his ex-wife, she called him a jerk. Of course, Holtman didn't have nothing better to do. Yeah. 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

0: hell all over that native prairie soil. Agriculture Canada is definitely going to be looking for us.
1: Well, that was, of course, Corb Lund with The Truck Got Stuck. And before that, we heard Terry Clark's You're Easy on the Ice. Well, friends and neighbors, it's looking like we're getting close to the end of our first hour of 9 hours north of Nashville on Sarnia Lambton's Big Country 103.9. And we're going to take a quick break to give you all an update with all the news that is news. But before we do, it is time for the 9 hours north of Nashville. I don't care. And you're never going to change my mind. Report. I don't care if science tells us that earwigs are actually helpful because they eat rotting stuff and insect larvae and slug eggs and aphids. But to me, they're still going to be creepy and gross, and you're never going to change my mind. Stick around. We'll be right back with hour two.

0: With an update from SarniaNewsToday.ca, I'm Jess Monday. Over 50 permits were issued at Sarnia City Hall last month. Among the 51 permits issued, one was for $510,000 for the installation of a new modular electrical motor control center building at Imperial Oil Limited on Christina Street. A $350,000 permit was also issued for commercial renovations at 1444 Quinn Drive. The total construction value for June was just over $8.6 million, bringing the year-to-date total to $44.5 million. That's down from $50.7 million in the first 6 months of 2025. Sarnia Lambton Pride Fest is happening all weekend. The event is free, and at Canaterra Park today, there will be live drag performances, a vendor market, food, and other family-friendly activities. Events are planned from noon till 5 today. The Pride Parade is scheduled for 1 this afternoon along Chippikin Drive at Canaterra Park. For more information, including a list of performers and times, visit the Sarnia Lambton Pride Fest Facebook page. Ottawa has plans to create a sweeping new digital regulator, which would enforce both online safety and privacy rules and take over oversight for tech companies from the Privacy Commissioner. Some critics say the government is creating a super regulator, while others say there is a need for a strong regulatory body to tackle the many harms proliferating online. The regulator will be in charge of making decisions about important elements of how to implement the new digital safety rules. That includes deciding whether age verification methods used by companies are effective and respect people's privacy. In sports, at the FIFA World Cup, Norway took a loss to England 2-1, and Argentina beat Switzerland 3-1. In Major League Baseball, the Blue Jays lost 8-7 against San Diego, and Philadelphia beat Detroit 4-2. In the CFL, Montreal won 37-30 against Calgary. Sunny with a high of 21 and a humidex of 31 today. Tonight, it's going down to a clear low of 14. Monday, sunny with a high of 33, falling to a clear low of 21 in the evening. Tuesday, sunny with a high of 34, going down to a clear low of 22 overnight. It's currently 20 Celsius, 68 Fahrenheit. I'm Jess Monday.
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2: 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Journey back to a time when classic songs written about down home filled the honky-tonks. 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
3: 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Yes, I am your host, Scott Maneri. Well, he was born Clarence Eugene Snow in Brooklyn, Nova Scotia on May 9th, 1914. But all us country music fans know him as Hank Snow. Yep. And it would be on July 13th of 1986 that the then premier, John Buchanan, would announce that it was Hank Snow Week in Halifax. So here to kick off our second hour of 9 hours north of Nashville is the late, great Hank Snow with I've Been Everywhere. And then Terry Clark and Dean Brody with their great cover version of Hank's song, I'm Moving On.

I love that version of that song. Well, folks, you are listening to 9 hours north of Nashville on Cerny Limpton's Big Country 103.9. Well, let's all get together and wish a happy heavenly birthday to Toby Keith, who would have turned 65 years old on July 8th. Toby was born in Clinton, Oklahoma, and he would get his first guitar when he was 8 years old. Toby's grandmother owned a place called Billy Garner's Supper Club in Fort Smith. And when a very young Toby would visit his grandma, he became interested in all the musicians that would play at her club. Well, after graduating from high school, Toby would go on to work in the oil fields. And it would be about this time that he would form his first band, and he called them the Easy Money Band. Well, in the early 1980s, as the oil industry experienced a bit of a recession, Toby found himself unemployed. So he would eventually make his way to Nashville, and he would busk along Music Row until he was finally discovered by producer Harold Shedd. Well, we all know what happened next. Toby would go on to release like 19 studio albums, 2 Christmas albums, had 61 singles on the charts, with 20 of those being number one hits. Now, sadly, Toby would lose his battle with cancer back in like 2024, I believe. So let's wish a happy heavenly birthday with just 2 of his many, many great hits. Here's Toby with the classic Should Have Been a Cowboy and his great duet with Willie Nelson, Beer for My Horses.

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are listening to 9 hours north of Nashville on Sarnie Lampton's Big Country 103.9. Well, folks, it would be on July 8th of the year 2014 that Paul Kraft, Tom Douglas, Gretchen Peters, and John Anderson would be inducted into the Nashville Songwriters Hall of Fame. Well, let's talk a little bit about Gretchen Peters. She was born in Bronxville, New York. In an interview, she said that she wrote her first song with her sister when she was 5. Yep. And I think when she was about 13, her parents got divorced and she would move with her mother, to Boulder, Colorado. And very soon she started playing in the local clubs. And by 1988, well, she would move to Nashville and quickly found work as a songwriter. And since then, she has written hits for Trisha Yearwood, Patti Loveless, George Strait. And she also wrote this song, which became one of Martina McBride's signature songs. And that song is Independence Day. And true stories, folks, this song was actually first offered to Reba McEntire, but she passed on it. It's a bad idea. I would say it worked out for Martina, as Independence Day would win the CMA Award for Song of the Year in 1995. And it has gone on to become certified platinum. Not Reba's best business move. All right, here is Martina with Independence Day. And then let's also play John Anderson's classic Swangin'.

Well, one of my favorite newer artists is Jamie Johnson, and he celebrates his birthday on July 14th. Jamie was initially signed to BNA Records in 2005 and released his first single, The Dollar. But like many artists, he was dropped by BNA in 2006, and he signed with Mercury Records. And in 2008, he put out his second album, That Lonesome Sound, which featured this first song that we're going to play for you in this segment. Jamie would co-write this song with James Otto, and it would become Jamie's first top 10 hit, and it would win Song of the Year at both the ACMs and the CMAs. And that song is In Color. Love, love, love that song. Well, Jamie has also written or co-written some huge hits for other artists. For instance, he co-wrote Trace Atkins' Honky Tonk Badonkadonk. Yep. He also co-wrote Joe Nichols' Other Side of You, and he co-wrote Willie Nelson and Merle Haggard's hit It's All Going to Pot. And well, Jamie, along with Bill Anderson and Buddy Cannon, co-wrote this second song that we're going to play for you. Now, George Strait released it as the lead-off single from his 24th studio album, and this song became George Strait's 41st number one single. Now, why is that important? Well, because this is the song that broke Conway Twitty's record of 40 number one hits. And this single would ring Song of the Year at the ACMs, and it won Song of the Year at the Country Music Association Awards that year as well. Here's Jamie Johnson with In Color, and King George with Give It Away.

0: Well, alrighty, friends, it's looking like we need to take a quick commercial break here on 9 hours north of Nashville on Sarnia Lampton's Big Country 103.9. But please stick around, because after the break, well, we're coming back with the Canadian Country Cupboard segment of 9 hours north of Nashville. That's right, folks. We're going to reach into the old Canadian Country Cupboard, and we're going to pull out two great songs by two great Canadian artists. First up, we're going to play Jason McCoy's A Little Bit of You Goes a Long, Long Way, and then we're going to play George Fox's Honest Man. Stick around, folks. We will be right back with the Canadian Country Cupboard.
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7: 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One person was killed in a crash on Confederation Line. The fire marshal investigating a fire on Wiltshire Drive and the Sarnia Legion's Catch the Ace has reached $4 million.
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8: Big Sun.

It would be on July 13th of the year 2021 that Toby Keith, Red Atkins, Amy Grant, and John Scott Sherrill would be inducted into the Nashville Songwriters Hall of Fame. So let's talk a little bit about John Scott Sherrill. He would find his way into the music industry, via his brother, Don, who is attending Vanderbilt University. And it would be Don who introduced John Scott to his fraternity brother, Scott Simon, who would help him get signed to his very first publishing deal. Now, in the early 1980s, John Scott would also get his own recording contract with Portrait Records. But truthfully, he's probably best known for his songwriting. And he wrote hits for John Anderson, Brooks and Dunn, and George Strait. And he would co-write this song with Bob DiPiero and Dennis Robbins. And this song would become Shenandoah's very first number one hit. Here's Shenandoah with Church on Cumberland Road.

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2: Weather.
3: The weather.
4: Sunny today with a high of 29 and a humidex near 31. Tonight, it's going to go down to a clear low of 14. Monday, sunny with a high of 33, falling to a clear low of 21 in the evening. Tuesday, sunny with a high of 34, going down to a clear low of 22 overnight. Wednesday, a mix of sun and clouds with a chance for showers and a high of 31.
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13: On July 9th of the year 2014, Jamie Johnson, that we just heard earlier, Jesse Coulter, Shooter Jennings, and Chris Stapleton would perform a tribute concert to songwriter Hank Cochran and Waylon Jennings at the Marathon Music Works in Nashville. Now, Cochran was born in Isola, Mississippi, on August 2nd, 1935. And let's just say that he really had a rough childhood. By the time he was three, folks, he'd already had pneumonia, whooping cough, measles, and the mumps. Well, by the time he was 24, he started to hitchhike to Hollywood. But somehow he ended up in Nashville. Apparently he didn't take a map with him. Well, when he got to Nashville, he teamed up with Harlan Howard, and together they wrote a little old song called I Fall to Pieces that turned out to be, I guess you could say, a huge hit for Patsy Cline. So let's play that one for you. And then let's play Waylon Jennings' I'm a Ramblin' Man.

Well, gang, it's looking like we're getting close to the end of our second hour of 9 hours north of Nashville here on Sarnie Lampton's Big Country 103.9. But don't you worry, because we have another full hour of great classic country music for you. And I've got some stories to tell you about who wrote them and how they recorded them and who played on them and such. And we may have a couple more birthdays to celebrate from our country music family. So don't go anywhere, folks, because we're going to take a quick break to give you all an update with all the news that is news, and then we'll be back with Hour 3. And we'll play some music by Linda Ronstadt, Del Reeves. I haven't played any Vince Gill in a while. Let's play one of those. And then we'll see what other kind of twangy tunes we've got laying around here at 9 hours north of Nashville. Stick around, folks. We will be right back with Hour 3.

0: With an update from SarniaNewsToday.ca, I'm Jess Monday. Over 50 permits were issued at Sarnia City Hall last month. Among the 51 permits issued, one was for $510,000 for the installation of a new modular electrical motor control center building at Imperial Oil Limited on Christina Street. A $350,000 permit was also issued for commercial renovations at 1444 Quinn Drive. The total construction value for June was just over $8.6 million, bringing the year-to-date total to $44.5 million. That's down from $50.7 million in the first 6 months of 2025. Sarnia Lambton Pride Fest is happening all weekend. The event is free, and at Canaterra Park today, there will be live drag performances, a vendor market, food, and other family-friendly activities. Events are planned from noon till 5 today. The Pride Parade is scheduled for 1 this afternoon along Chipakin Drive at Canaterra Park. For more information, including a list of performers and times, visit the Sarnia Lambton Pride Fest Facebook page. Ottawa has plans to create a sweeping new digital regulator, which would enforce both online safety and privacy rules and take over oversight for tech companies from the Privacy Commissioner. Some critics say the government is creating a super regulator, while others say there is a need for a strong regulatory body to tackle the many harms proliferating online. The regulator will be in charge of making decisions about important elements of how to implement the new digital safety rules. That includes deciding whether age verification methods used by companies are effective and respect people's privacy. In sports, at the FIFA World Cup, Norway took a loss to England 2-1 and Argentina beat Switzerland 3-1. In Major League Baseball, the Blue Jays lost 8-7 against San Diego and Philadelphia beat Detroit 4-2. In the CFL, Montreal won 37-30 against Calgary. Sunny with a high of 21 and a humidex of 31 today. Tonight, it's going down to a clear low of 14. Monday, sunny with a high of 33, falling to a clear low of 21 in the evening. Tuesday, sunny with a high of 34, going down to a clear low of 22 overnight. It's currently 20 Celsius, 68 Fahrenheit. I'm Jess Monday.
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2: Welcome back to 9 hours north of Nashville. Journey back to a time when classic songs written about down home filled the honky-tonks. Here's your host, Scott Maneri.
3: I thank you very much for that. And welcome to our third hour of 9 hours north of Nashville. Well, folks, July 15th is Linda Ronstadt's birthday. And no, I'm not going to tell you how old she is. But I can tell you that last year she turned 79. Well, it was also on her birthday, but back in 1980, that Ronstadt made her off-Broadway debut, co-starring with Rex Smith in the great play, The Pirates of Penzance. You know, I am the very model of a modern major general. Okay, sorry, squirrel. All right. It would also be on July 14th in 1980 that the urban Cowboy soundtrack was certified gold. So needless to say, I bet she had a great birthday that year. So let's play two of her all-time greats to celebrate her birthday. Here's Linda with Silver Threads and Golden Needles and You're No Good.

You are listening to 9 hours north of Nashville on Sarnia Lampton's Big Country 103.9. I am your host, Scott Maneri. And I would like to wish a happy heavenly birthday to singer, songwriter, and guitar picker, Steve Young. Steve was born in Noonan, Georgia, and by the time he graduated high school, he was already writing songs. Now, as a songwriter, he's probably best known for writing the Eagles hit, Seven Bridges Road. But he also wrote this song, which was a huge hit for Waylon. And it would become the title track of his 18th studio. Lonesome, Ornery, and Mean. So let's play that one for you. And then it would be on July 13th of the year 1996 that Canada's own Shania Twain would be at the number one spot with her third consecutive number one hit. And that song is, of course, No One Needs to Know. Here's old Waylon and Shania.

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1: 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This project is expected to last approximately 2 months. 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

Well, you know, friends and neighbors, it would be on July 13th of 1968 that the then governor, Winthrop Rockefeller, would declare Glen Campbell Day in Arkansas. So let's play a Glen Campbell song for you this morning. Let's play Wichita Lineman. Okay. Well, Del Reeves would have turned 94 years old on this coming July 14th. Del would pass away from emphysema on January 1st, back in 2007 at the age of 73. Now, over his career, Del would release over 30 albums, and he was one of the most successful male country singers of the 1960s. In 1979, Reeves would actually leave his career as a musician to pursue a career as a music executive. And it was actually Del Reeves that helped Billy Ray Cyrus get his first major recording contract. True story. But to me, Del is probably best known for his truck driving song. So let's play his classic Girl on the Billboard. Here's Glen Campbell with Wichita Lineman and Del Reeves, a doodle-doo-doo-doo with Girl on the Billboard.

I guess you and I are both going to be singing diddly-doo-doo for the rest of the day now. Well, sadly, folks, our Canadian country music family lost an absolute giant. Tommy Hunter passed away on Thursday, July 9th at the age of 89. Truly called Canada's country gentleman. He was born on March 20th, 1937 in London, Ontario. And he would begin taking guitar lessons when he was just 9 years old, which soon led to him actually playing gigs. He played in churches and eventually landed his own radio show. Well, in 1956, he would join CBC's Country Hoedown as a rhythm guitar player. And he would, of course, become the host of the Tommy Hunter Show, which, folks, actually debuted as a radio show before it transitioned to TV. And Tommy's show, the Tommy Hunter Show, would run for 27 years until it was canceled in 1992. I only ever got to meet Tommy once. It was at a Marty Stewart concert. And Canada's Country Gentleman is such a fitting title. He was nothing but first class. He will be missed. So let's play one of his songs for you. And then, folks, it would be on July 17th of 1990 that Arista Records would release Michelle Wright's self-titled debut album. And her lead-off single, New Kind of Love, would become Michelle's first top 40 hit in the States. So let's play that one for you this morning. Here is the late, great, legendary Tommy Hunter with Name the Place and the Time, and Michelle Wright with New Kind of Love.

0: Well, friends and neighbors, it's looking like we need to take a quick commercial break here on 9 hours north of Nashville on Sarnie Lampton's Big Country 103.9. But please don't go anywhere, because when we come back, well, we are going to open up the Canadian Country Cupboard one more time, and we're going to play two more great songs by two more great Canadian artists. First up, we're going to play Gord Bamford's Hank Williams' Lonesome Tonight. And then we're going to go all the way back to 1968 with the Good Brothers version of the classic, Why Baby Why. Stick around, folks. We will be right back with another segment of the Canadian Country Cupboard on Sarnie Lampton's Big Country 103.9.
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Well, happy almost birthday to singer-songwriter Victoria Shaw, who was born on July 13th in Manhattan, New York. And no, I'm not going to tell you how old she is. But I can tell you she was born 2 years before the Ford Motor Company introduced the Mustang in 1964. Victoria's mother actually recorded for Capitol Records under the stage name of Carol Bennett. And by the time Victoria was 13 years old, well, she had founded a band and was actually playing weddings. Yep. Now, honestly, I forget when she moved to Nashville, but she was able to get a publishing contract and record deal in around 1984. And she would have a minor hit with a song called Break My Heart. But truthfully, I think she's best known as a songwriter. She co-wrote John Michael Montgomery's I Love the Way You Love Me with Chuck Cannon. And she would also co-write this song with some guy named Garth. And it would become Garth Brooks' 9th number one hit. Here's Garth Brooks with The River.

0: 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This is Sarnia Lempton's Big Country, CHOK. 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
1: Clear skies today. Tonight, more clear skies with a low of 14. Monday, sunny with some southwest winds and a high of 33, falling to a clear low of 21 in the evening. Tuesday, sunny with a high of 35, going down to a clear low of 23 overnight. Wednesday, sunny with a high of 31, going down to a low of 20 with a chance for showers overnight.
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8: 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Now, for those of you who may be new to listening to this show, this is the part of the show where I get to play a song that I've written and our band has recorded. Well, sadly, folks, it would be on July 17th of 1974 that the great, great, great guitar player, fiddle player, and amazing harmony vocalist Don Rich would be killed in a motorcycle accident near Morro Beach, California. And folks, he was only 32 at the time. Now, for those of you who are wondering who Don Rich was, well, he was, of course, he actually started out as the fiddle player in Buck Owens' band, the Buckaroos, but quickly became the lead guitar player and, of course, amazing harmony vocalist. And to say Don had an impact on my musical upbringing would be a huge understatement. My mom and dad had a bunch of Buck Owens records, and I loved watching Hee Haw, especially when the Buckaroos would play. And the song that I've picked today for is my kind of tribute to Buck Owens and the Buckaroos, and especially Don Rich. Now, the story behind this song, I remember watching Marty Stewart being interviewed, and Marty told a story that Roger Miller told him once, you know, we got to save the wildlife, don't tear the honky-tonk down. And I thought, oh, that is such a great line, but I needed to find a way to make it my own. And then I read in a newspaper that an old bar I used to go to when I was in university was closing, and that's when it hit me. Where are they going to keep the wildlife if they tear the honky-tonks down? Now, when we started to record the album Green Tractors, I wanted to capture that Don Rich, Buck Owens, Buckaroo sound. Now, for all my guitar picking friends out there, Don Rich would often tune his guitar down half a step to E flat. So I did that with my Telecaster when we recorded this song. Here is The Wildlife.

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1: Yeah, we had a lot of fun recording that. That was The Wildlife. I hope you liked it. Well, folks, it's looking like we're winding things down here on 9 hours north of Nashville on Sarnie Lipton's Big Country 103.9. I want to thank you for tuning in again this week. I hope you enjoyed the show, and I hope you all have a great week. And folks, if you've got the chance to make someone smile, go for it. I promise you, you won't regret it. 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Well, friends and neighbors, it would be on July 17th of 1958 that Johnny Cash would have his final recording session at Sun Records in Memphis. So I can't think of a better song to finish off this week's show than one of Johnny's Sun Record classics. So until next week, I'm your host, Scott Maneri, and this is the Man in Black, Johnny Cash, with I Walk the Line. Peace. Love and twang, y'all.

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1: With an update from SarniaNewsToday.ca, I'm Jess Monday. 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There will be live drag performances, a vendor market, food, and other family-friendly activities. 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For more information, including a list of performers and times, visit the Sarnia Lambton Pride Fest Facebook page. Parking is free if you wanted to check out the used book sale at Lambton College today. It is the last day of the event. It runs until 2 this afternoon at the main campus's secondary gym. Varsity coordinator Tony Frangis says money raised will support Lambton College athletics, specifically the student athlete bursary program.
2: If you're a student, in order to get any type of recompense there as a student athlete, you have to excel in the classroom. It's more than just showing up. Like, you have to do well. And, you know, the reality is when you are a student athlete, you don't have time to go get that part-time job.
1: He says they have every genre of book, but not any textbooks. A new deal has been struck for a 3-year labor contract between a union representing Canadian auto workers and the Ford Motor Company. The tentative agreement covers roughly 5,000 workers at 5 plants across southern Ontario and 1 in Alberta. Details are being kept under wraps until they can be presented to union members for ratification. Negotiations began on June 22nd, coming at a time when deals at all 3 of the big American automakers were set to expire. The union opted to negotiate with Ford first, a move similar to the one it took during the last round of talks in 2023. Negotiations with Stellantis and General Motors are expected to begin after the Ford agreement is ratified. At the FIFA World Cup, Norway took a loss to England 2-1 and Argentina beat Switzerland 3-1. In Major League Baseball, the Blue Jays lost 8-7 against San Diego and Philadelphia beat Detroit 4-2. In the CFL, Montreal won 37-30 against Calgary. Sunny with a high of 29 today. Tonight, it's going down to a clear low of 14. Monday, sunny with a high of 33. Tuesday, sunny with a high of 34. Wednesday, a mix of sun and clouds with a chance for showers and a high of 31. It's currently 26 Celsius, 79 Fahrenheit. I'm Jess Monday.
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7: 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One person was killed in a crash on Confederation Line. The fire marshal investigating a fire on Wiltshire Drive and the Sarnia Legion's Catch the Ace has reached $4 million.
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2: Clear skies today. Tonight, more clear skies with a low of 14. Monday, sunny with some southwest winds and a high of 33, falling to a clear low of 21 in the evening. Tuesday, sunny with a high of 35, going down to a clear low of 23 overnight. Wednesday, sunny with a high of 31, going down to a low of 20 with a chance for showers overnight.
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1: Clear skies today. Tonight, more clear skies with a low of 14. Monday, sunny with some southwest winds and a high of 33, falling to a clear low of 21 in the evening. Tuesday, sunny with a high of 35, going down to a clear low of 23 overnight. Wednesday, sunny with a high of 31, going down to a low of 20 with a chance for showers overnight.
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11: The province announced the proposed route for the Northern Shield Energy Corridor will end in Sarnia. One person was killed in a crash on Confederation Line. The fire marshal investigating a fire on Wiltshire Drive and the Sarnia Legion's Catch the Ace has reached $4 million.
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2: Clear skies today. Tonight, more clear skies with a low of 14. Monday, sunny with some southwest winds and a high of 33, falling to a clear low of 21 in the evening. Tuesday, sunny with a high of 35, going down to a clear low of 23 overnight. Wednesday, sunny with a high of 31, going down to a low of 20 with a chance for showers overnight.
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9: 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One person was killed in a crash on Confederation Line. The fire marshal investigating a fire on Wiltshire Drive and the Sarnia Legion's Catch the Ace has reached $4 million.
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1: Clear skies today. Tonight, more clear skies with a low of 14. Monday, sunny with some southwest winds and a high of 33, falling to a clear low of 21 in the evening. Tuesday, sunny with a high of 35, going down to a clear low of 23 overnight. Wednesday, sunny with a high of 31, going down to a low of 20 with a chance for showers overnight.
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5: Clear skies today. Tonight, more clear skies with a low of 14. Monday, sunny with some southwest winds and a high of 33, falling to a clear low of 21 in the evening. Tuesday, sunny with a high of 35, going down to a clear low of 23 overnight. Wednesday, sunny with a high of 31, going down to a low of 20 with a chance for showers overnight.
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1: Clear skies today. Tonight, more clear skies with a low of 14. Monday, sunny with some southwest winds and a high of 33, falling to a clear low of 21 in the evening. Tuesday, sunny with a high of 35, going down to a clear low of 23 overnight. Wednesday, sunny with a high of 31, going down to a low of 20 with a chance for showers overnight.
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songs you can sing along with at home, in the car, or at work. 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